0: junge Nacht der ARD.
1: How could I not leak it? I look so good, you look so good, maybe we should all leak it together. 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You only live once, let the people see.

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I heard you moved to Austin, got an apartment and settled down. And every once in a while, I start texting, write a paragraph, but then I delete the message. Think about you like a pastime.

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I want to give you a big kiss on your sweaty forehead.

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0: 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Nothing can change, praying for a better day. 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
1: 1 Live DJ Session mit John Summit.